0: bitches all in your DM, so I don't know them.
1: Fred.
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All day. It's hot. It's hot. 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London is bubbling. 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

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New to see, something unusually. It's crucially the moment that we're in. Can you feel it? Ooh. Yeah, I know you feel it. You already said that you like it.

0: These days, I just like spending time in my garden, you know what I mean? I just lose track of time, and hours can just pass by.
1: Radio Nopal.